of the week. 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That is why my life is so slamming. I'll take you up to a place where you've never been. 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Get ready for this and get dressed. 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

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You're nothing at all, you're just another loser with your back on the wall. Fighting to prevent your own downfall, but in love, you're standing tall in life. You need love to live, you gotta be a little more constructive. Have an open mind, I know when to survive. Don't waste your time on being negative in the father's life. 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